the catch and bake a new break to create a new batch to build up the pressure. Beyond all measure, X will mark the spot where we flex our treasure at leisure.

0: way and now he adore. Did it on a wave, I don't play, get you seasick. Charged up, fully bought up, I'm unleashed in.
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2: Absolument, il est mort. Au revoir, Marcel.

was one. Don't believe the hype unless it's knocking at your door, son. Don't perceive your life as a gathering of gifts if you want to reach the height of intergalactic ships. Nurture what you like and be careful what you wish for, and recycle what you won't miss. Jaws floor, I'm taking the piss like a nurse to her doc with the labeling lid. I got a

disregard and I can spar with the best, huh? Chickadee check, mate. Oh, biggity backgammon while I'm singing the fat anthem. Who defines got the patterns that'll dance around your mind to make it twist? Shit,

0: And now, before Zelda the Zombie chooses her mate, Hebe, Jeebe, and Milton will demonstrate their horrible skills. What are they going to do? Wrestle alligators? Shrink skulls?
1: No, they're going to sing.
0: That's horrible.
1: You haven't heard them sing.

Lovers say that in France, when they thrill to romance, it means

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It's so good, nothing else can replace just your slightest embrace. And if you only

0: And now the preamble to the fall of an empire. Hear the foundations crumbling as we speak in the cafes on the war on terror and global warming. Escalated fears of suicide bombers swarming. And now the preamble to the fall of an empire.
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0: Locust, Dry Fly, Yellow Monday, Whiskey Drinker, Chocolate Soldier, Sand Grinder, Masked Devil, and the elusive Black Prince.
1: Out of the resonating body, sound is generated equivalent to that of a cannon going off or a speeding train. Born in multitude and eaten by many. Foxes, raccoons, weasels, birds, reptiles, insects, and microbes.
2: Underground, a soft nymph curled in the dark earth, sucking sweet fluid and biding time. Warmth came, I crawled upward and perched on a hard crust. I broke from myself and from my skin relieved. I sat in the dog days. I breathed in the hot days. I bathed in the blasting heat of the sun. I sing with others. I am flight, sound, desire. I am vibration, drone, and the cracking.

0: that way. It's just got to be that way. It's just got to be that way. Zing, zing.
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1: If anybody wants to know where cynicism is that there's two press people in this gallery. We're talking about Eric Massa, 24/7 on the TV. We're talking about War and Peace, $3 billion, 1,000 lives, and no press. No press. You want to know why the American public is fit? They're fit because they're not seeing their Congress do the work that they're sent to do. It's because the press of the United States is not covering the most significant issue of national importance, and that's the laying of lives down in the nation for the service of our country. It's despicable, the national press corps right
2: Gentleman's
1: now.
2: Gentlemen's time has expired.

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1: If anybody wants to know where cynicism is that there's two press people in this gallery. We're talking about Eric Massa, 24/7 on the TV. We're talking about War and Peace, $3 billion, 1,000 lives, and no press. No press. You want to know why the American public is fit? They're fit because they're not seeing their Congress do the work that they're sent to do. It's because the press of the United States is not covering the most significant issue of national importance, and that's the laying of lives down in the nation for the service of our country is despicable. The National Press Corps right
2: Gentleman's
1: now.
2: Gentlemen's time has expired.

0: They're dead people. Though they dress well.
1: Yeah.
0: They say.
1: What's your name? You don't understand. Oh my God, let me shake your hand. Do it like this, do it like that. Can you switch it up? Send it right back.

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0: Stand. Oh my God, let me shake your hand. Do it like this, do it like that. Can you switch it up, send it right back?

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All the people in the front, get ready as we get set.

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We have the whole Anten, the whole valley belongs to RPH Sud and Radio Paleo. Big up the crew, man.

0: What's up, Keisha?
1: Who this?
0: You know who it is, the most feared man in comedy. You know who I be. Motherfucking Henry.
1: Henry.
0: Right.
1: What were you driving, Henry?
0: I wasn't driving. My mama dropped me off. I'm the dude having the sandals, the Jesus Walk sandals. I was standing outside of the club.
1: Jesus Walk sandals?
0: Yeah. You know, Jesus wore sandals, so I could wear some too with my little linen outfit. You saw me, the baller.
1: Mm-mm.
0: I told you I was going to make it rain. I got them 31s you come on over here. I'm going to make it rain on you.
1: Nigga, make it rain on this tank.
0: What tank?
1: Tank of gas and what you got on it.
0: You ain't never had $30 worth of gas in your tank.
1: Mm-mm.
0: Fuck you live at? I live out here in the loop. Gas ain't that damn high.
1: The loop? Nigga, that's out the perimeter. Mm-mm. You got to put 50
0: on
1: the
0: deal. I'm so tired of you 404 area code assholes, man. Y'all ain't never seen that. You got to move around 285. Get the fuck out of down that area.
1: Nigga, ain't nothing out 285 but fucking trees. Mm-mm. 50 on the tank.
0: I'm going to give you $50, a blunt of cushion, and I'm going to fuck that mohawk off your head.
1: You can fuck me, give me $50, and go ahead and give me some kush.
0: But $30, you're gonna do the fuck I want you to do. I'm gonna fill up your tank with
1: $30.
0: I'm gonna make it rain, bitch. I'm telling you.
1: Nah, then we said 50. How it go down to 30?
0: Well, okay, it's gonna be drizzling then. It ain't gonna rain. Fuck it. It's gonna be drizzling.
1: Nigga, that ain't participation. No.
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Fuck a bitch. You got what I said? Fuck a bitch, what? Fuck a bitch. 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

very slowly. They come to blow your mind away. White lines shoot past, a quickening heartbeat.